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Back in the time.

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Let me show you around my hood. It's bad meaning bad, like bad meaning good. When it comes to rules, I